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How's it going? 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
2: Weather.
3: 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Lamb Air, pride in performance. Sunny and 84 today, clear and 52 tonight, 88 tomorrow, sunny and 92 on Sunday.
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Great to have you along, heading into your weekend. I'm Andrew Jay at the Vapor Legends Studio. Thanks for hanging. Duran Duran coming to you this hour. Billy Ocean, we'll get to Bare Naked Ladies.

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Hi, it's Andrew Jay. 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

0: got to be misunderstanding. Genesis Classic Hits 102.7 The Drive. It's Andrew Jay in the Vapor Legend Studio. Welcome along. Clear skies tonight. Sunny tomorrow. Looking really good for the weekend, actually. We'll get your full forecast lined up. How about Duran Duran? Little trip to Rio. I'm down for that on 102.7 The Drive. 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
3: 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Sunny and 84 today, clear and 52 tonight, 88 tomorrow, sunny and 92 on Sunday.
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1: You ever been at work and you smell tuna fish?
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1: Right now. Right, yeah, who in the heck is having tuna fish this time of the day? Who is having tuna? Somebody is eating tuna fish. What is that? Stop it. Now, back to regular programming with Rick Dees.
3: Oh, Rick, you've been very bad. You'll never work that one off.
4: Rick Dees. Rick Dees. Rick Dees. Hey, Rick Dees.
5: Rick Dees.
1: It's your daily Dees. All right, here we go. It's Rick Dees. Let me get you ready for the weekend coming up. We keep on saying only 30 days in September, it whizzes by. So everybody's talking about Halloween costumes. You take your dog out or your cat in a costume, do they like it? I don't know. But there's some great animal costumes we put up at Rick.com. If you'd like to think about those. I'm working on the Deezlicious dog treat. And here it is. Let's see what you think. You got bacon. Fry it up. Okay, bacon. And then you take 2 slices of apple and put it around the bacon. Dogs like apples, and they love bacon. And what do we wrap it with that they can eat also? That's the question. So 2 slices of apple inside, like it's an apple bacon sandwich. That's the dog treat. You got it? Try it. I don't know. Working on it for you. It's your Daily Dees getting you ready for this September weekend. Football. Here we go.

All right, here we go. Rick D's on the hot list today. Jumping back in with, first of all, how much AI are you using? Well, probably more and more. Can you get addicted to it? They say yes. So watch out. In fact, OpenAI claims that one of its internal models has cracked a notoriously difficult math problem. So what is happening, according to Elon Musk, is the AI robots will start making other robots, and we're going to have 8 million robots in the next 10 to 12 years. You agree? Yikes. That's crazy stuff. Is it scary? It is to me. People getting addicted to AI doing everything for you, writing your job reviews and everything else. Also on the hot list, very, very controversial that people are saying you can get the abortion pill. It's a long name. It's an abortion pill. You get it in the mail, and that's tough to regulate. So that's going to go to the, it'll definitely end up at the Supreme Court. And Meta, back to AI, they have a new one called Muse, M-U-S-E, your new personal AI agent. Made their shares, Meta used to be Google, you know, and their shares jumped. So AI, it's here, but you can get addicted to it. I don't know what you do because I'm just a lowly 72 IQ, but I am Rick D's on your daily D's. Here we go.

0: All right, here we go. Enrique D, so glad you're here. A couple of items on the hot list today. Hotels have been removing the bathroom doors. If you haven't traveled recently, they're doing it. You can see that little area with a sink and a countertop at one edge of the room. And that's it. No door. They say it saves costs. And people are saying, but I want to complain. If I'm there with my significant other, I want to close the door. And the hotels are saying, too bad. They're doing it in Europe. In fact, in Europe, you walk in and there's not even an enclosure. Just there's the bed, there's the bathroom, and go for it. Okay, that's number one. Number two, the word diet could be on the way out. New research is showing that food and drink companies are now putting just zero sugar. That's what you prefer, is just zero sugar. And maybe at the bottom helps control cellulite. I don't know. That's it. You got it? We're getting hot today. It's the D's Hot List.
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0: I love it. Yeah, I do the research in music for you. You know, I love music. I bet you do too. What kind of music do you love? What kind of music does you say, I love this kind of music? Well, music is one thing. Album covers are another. So what is the worst album cover of all time, according to Rolling Stone magazine? We're going to put this one in the middle of
1: Dee's Sleeve.
0: Okay, so Rolling Stone just rated the worst album covers of all time. And since it's a lot easier to get a bad album cover, they only rated the stars who really should have known better. So this includes Bon Jovi's biggest album called Slippery When Wet, because other ideas were rejected and they went with a stupid album cover. There's one called River of Dreams by Billy Joel. Famous Billy Joel has a cartoon-like cover painted by his then-wife, Christie Brinkley. It did not work. And one of the biggest albums of all time, Michael Jackson, this is from Rolling Stone magazine, said that history, H-I-S, like his story, but it looks like his story, past, present, and future, was epic. So it was actually a 10-foot-tall statue of Michael looking like a war hero. And they said it gave them cringe when they looked at it. So Michael Jackson, Billy Joel, also on the list of the worst album covers, Bob Dylan, Rod Stewart, even the Beatles make the list of one of the worst album covers ever. If you really want to go deeply into the weeds, look up, you can Google an album cover called I'm Not Crazy by an artist named Rick Dees, and you'll see one of the worst album covers ever. That's the list. It's right here in the middle of
1: Dees Sleaze.
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All right, let's do this. Let's change the mood of the room we're in right now. You know you can do it. That's right. If you wanted to change the mood of a room, change the tone, the feel, the ambiance, as they say, how about this? Then download an app that will help you do it. It's called Wiz Connected. Rick D's running down Wiz Connected in today's Planet of the Apps coming up.

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0: And look at this on the hot list today on your TV. Would it surprise you to know that over half of all of us keep the closed captioning on all the time, especially 18 to 30-year-olds? And why? Well, over half of Americans are leaving the TV subtitles on because you're busy, you look up, and it kind of helps you out. Yeah, for example, if the actors speak with an accent or very quickly, the subtitles will help. And then teenagers love the subtitles because they can watch shows late at night without getting caught. You know what's going on. Subtitles help. They love it. Okay, over half of us using subtitles still. Yeah. I just thought I'd give it to you. It's Rick D's Up to Speed on the Daily D's Hot List today.
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0: It's the D's Quiz. And now, here's your host for the D's Quiz, Rick D's.
1: Are you ready here? Okay, it is the D's Quiz today. And the quiz question, what is man spreading? What is man spreading? Okay. And your answer choices, A, man spreading is a beer belly that starts to spread after a man reaches age 35. B, man spreading is a man spreading his legs on an airplane, invading the space of the woman in the middle seat. Or man spreading, C, an NFL football player like Travis Kelce spreading his arms after he makes a touchdown. Man spreading, what is it? What's your answer? The answer is a man who spreads his legs on an airplane and invades the space of the woman sitting in the middle seat. She hates it. Don't you hate it? That's it. It's the D's Quiz. It's man spreading. What'd you like to know?
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Wait, here we go. It is Rick D's. The music makes you feel good, doesn't it? Oh, yeah. On your Daily D's today on the hot list, would you buy the new foldable Apple iPhone? Came out last week. The foldable iPhone for $2,000? Yikes. I say no. Wait for the prices to go down. I don't think it has the memory of the new iPhone 18. But it is foldable, and people will say, hey, you got that new foldable phone for $2,000. $2,000? Ripped off. I don't know. I'm not reviewing it. I'm just saying $2,000 for a foldable iPhone. Got it. It's on the D's hot list today.

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0: All right, stop everything. Health alert. Health alert. Rick D's reporting. How many glasses of water, full glasses, do you need this time of the year? All right, the heat is on. 12. You need 12. Do what I do. Start out the day. Tom Brady does this, too. You start out the day and power down a 16-ounce glass of water at room temperature. Just go ahead and force yourself, drink it, and I got you started. But you need 12 glasses of water a day. Quick question. Have you gone into a convenience store and got one of those, they have those new, they're not new, but Gatorade Electrolyte? They're not bad. They're not good. You can tell you're doing something to your body. Tastes a little salty, but they do work. Okay, that's the Gatorade. There's several different varieties, but I like the Gatorade. The purple or the white is kind of a cherry flavor. They do work. But anyway, hydrate. You got it? Right here on your Daily D's.
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0: Ricky Leaks. They're listening in on your iPhone. They're monitoring your droids. Your TV is watching you. Where can you go where they're not watching and listening?
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0: Ricky Leaks.
2: Well, look what leaked out in the world of music this week. How much do artists make when you download their hits? Are you interested?
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2: Well, listen, you pay the services like Apple Music and all of those $1 per single. Let's say you want the new Taylor Swift or the new Weeknd or Beyonce, Morgan Wallen, Sabrina Carpenter, Billie Eilish. It's $1. Out of that, the artist gets 70. Out of that, Apple Music and the others say, you know, I think we could take 30%. Really, for selling it? But the answer is 30%. So Taylor Swift and the rest keep 70 cents per dollar. They share that money with their record company, their business manager, and the Internal Revenue Service, leaving them about 20 cents a dollar. For the music they created and you downloaded, they get to keep about 20 to 25 cents per dollar. Thought you'd like to know, Rick D's getting you up to speed on the business of music right here in the middle of
0: Ricky Leaks.

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I went deep, deep, deep. They call me Deep D's for this one. We have the Bonehead Award today, and your hint is horses and mules. How does that happen? Find out Rick D's Awards, the Bonehead, coming up.

0: All right, the Bonehead Award today. Rick D's awarding it to the Department of Interior and the Bureau of Land Management, BLM, the Bureau of Land Management, for $11 million in anticipated research grants to study, are you ready? The birth control methods for wild horses and burros. Birth control methods including tubal ligation, sterilization, and, are you ready, IUD devices. 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Burros and horses and $11 million. Somebody could have done it cheaper, don't you think? That's why the Bureau of Land Management gets the Rick D's Bonehead Award today.
1: Bonehead, bonehead, bonehead. You are such a bonehead. 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
8: 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The HRA is excited to announce that fans can now enjoy simulcast wagering during live racing at Grants Pass Downs. 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

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Coming up on the hot list, you got to stay here for this one. The top three vitamins you need for early fall this year. The top three vitamins you need for fall. 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Got them for you. 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

0: right, here we go. Rick Dees and the three vitamins you need for early fall this year. We're talking about now. So what are the three vitamins? Vitamin B, as in boy, especially B6, B12, and folate, F-O-L-A-T-E. 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Important for immune health. 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And they have proven now vitamin C does help. And if you're eating less meat, you need more vitamin C. That's what they say. And number three, vitamin D. Vitamin D, as in D's. And why? Well, with less sunlight and the days getting shorter now, your body produces less vitamin D. So it's crucial for bone health, immune function, mood regulation. So vitamin D, vitamin C, vitamin B, and now you know, right here on the Daily D's Hot List.
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It's your friend Rick D's.

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0: I'm so glad you're here back into Enrique's. This is a true story. I was in New York City, actually a couple of years ago, with my good friend Wayne Lowe. Now, Wayne grew up on a farm, and he was not a big city slicker, so to speak, but we're there at a fine restaurant. This is at the St. Regis Hotel, and we had breakfast at the St. Regis. And Wayne, all the way through, said, listen, I'm going to pay for this. This is mine. Rick, you got the last one. You got dinner last night. This is mine. This is mine. So then the waiter finally brings over the breakfast bill. And Wayne said, let me have that. And he looked like he had seen a ghost. I could tell he was covering up his surprise. And we had breakfast, two eggs, and some toast, and some juice. So he motioned for the waiter to come over, and finally the waiter said, yes, sir, may I help you? And Wayne looked at the waiter and said, could you possibly take me back to the kitchen and show me that chicken that lays $32 eggs?
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4: 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Yeah.

All right, let me just jump in here. Freak D's, and would you like to know the future? We have the results of that question. Wait till you hear this coming up. It's on today's D's Hot List.

0: Oh, look at this in here. It's Dee's. Thank you so much for listening. We never take it for granted. It's Rick Dees, your friend here. Anytime on Twitter at RICKDEES. And the study today shows that if I asked you if you'd like to know the future, most people, almost 90%, say
1: no.
0: That's exactly right. Only 10% say
1: yes, sir.
0: Most say no. And the reason you give is, I don't want to know how I will die. The second, I don't want to know how my marriage will turn out. Number three is about kids. And number four, almost 80% say, I don't want to know the outcome of a big sports match. How about that? So you do not want to know the future, thought you'd like to know. By the way, in the next few moments, though, I promise I'm going to try to make you feel better. That's about as futuristic as we can get. It's your Daily D's Hot List.
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0: 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This week, a very famous lead singer says that her music comes from her dark side. Who is it? 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